Tampa Bay's rock station, 98 Rock. My name is Corey Roddick. Going to tell you a true story of my life, put some history on this thing. Back in the 1990s, 1996 to be exact, I was a senior in high school and I was a glammer. I wanted to join a sleazy old school Hollywood glam band. I looked up to all of them. And then stuff like this, the grunge stuff was happening. Nowhere for me to go. But that's all changed, man. You're going to rock like it's 1983. Once again, Wasp hitting Ruth Eckerd Hall. We're getting you in the door. Win your tickets now, 98rock.com.

I would never condone such a thing as smoking joints. Not me. Nope. Never. It's Tampa Bay's Rock Station, 98 Rock. Corey Roddick in with Sublime. Besides, it's medicine now. My prescription says so.

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just a hair over a week away from learning the entire story of what Linkin Park went through after the loss of Chester Bennington, then putting it all back together so we could have stuff like the Emptiness Machine. Linkin Park Unshatter in theaters September 30th. I'm so there, I'm not even here. Tampa Bay's Rock Station, 98 Rock, doing a nonstop for your Sunday. Yo, VIP, let's kick it.

0: Corey Taylor from Slipknot. I gotta appreciate that guy. Some refreshing transparency in the world of rock and roll. See, he's saying that Stone Sour isn't going to be doing any new material anytime soon, but he's not going to give you some cockamamie excuse like, oh, I'm busy helping charitable causes. Or he's not saying, I'm hiking Mount Everest with a Sherpa guide. He's just like, I don't feel like doing it anymore. And I appreciate that. God bless you. Good thing I feel like rocking, and so do you. So let's keep this thing going for your Sunday with Nirvana. New rock from The Warning on the way. And plus it's Sunday. Let's rock for Christ with POD next on 98 Rock.
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I'll never forget when Limp Bizkit first put that cover out, and I said, file that under, if it ain't broke, don't fix it. My boss at the time almost fired me over that. But that was over 20 years ago. I must have 9 lives. 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

Cage the Elephant's back. They call that Beaches in Tennessee. This is 98 New Rock. Corey Roddick in for your Sunday night. Rolling along with Slightly Stupid. 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

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I'm talking about Muse. The new stuff's called Cryogen. It's on 98 Rock.

Electric Callboy getting help from the Offspring. It's called Let the Good Times Roll. And yes, we shall. Bringing you all the new music you can handle, Tampa Bay's rock station. 98 New Rock with the latest from Foo Fighters. They call it Window.

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Perfect circle there. They call it Starless. My name's Corey Roddick. Getting the hell out of here. Thanks for helping me rock with you tonight and every weekend. If you're drinking, that's cool. Just make sure you're not driving. If you're in recovery, make sure you're not drinking. High five, we got this. Recover loudly and Fozzy now. Mr. Chris Jericho and the gang are back. This is I Know Evil. Tampa Bay's rock station, 98 New Rock.

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We're gonna put it down, back away from the room, and no one gets hurt, just new music! 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

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Oh!

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Good morning. It's Crash. And what a wild Sunday. Go over some of the details coming up here in your home of the Bucks. Two songs away. Here's Faith No More on 98 Rock.

So a lot of people looking at their bottom line going, yeah, you know what? Maybe dancing naked and burning money might not be a bad idea. I'll give it a try. And I say that because the Star Goddess is going to give us the masterclass on that after 7 o'clock. About to take a look at what's going on for a Monday, according to the stars from Star Goddess as well. Here's Ozzy, No More Tears First, to 98 Rock.

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3: everyone. Good morning. It is the 21st of September, 2026. I'll start off with... good morning, Producer X.
4: What's up, man?
3: I want to just start off with... Hey, what would be the best way to put this? Maybe at least it could be worse. How about this? It could be worse.
4: Could be worse.
3: And then you give us why. All right, no wrong answers. Could be worse.
4: It could be worse on a Monday.
3: Yeah, instead of a victory Monday. It could be worse, and then you can fill it in, and you make everybody feel better with your it could be worse. All right, I'll check the talkback feature, the free iHeartRadio app on that, here on your home of the Bucks.
4: Yeah, all right. And let's see, some birthdays of note. We'll make a quick transition. Birthdays of note. It's Liam Gallagher's birthday.
3: Happy birthday, Liam Gallagher.
4: Does he have 12 toes?
3: I don't know. Probably. He's kind of a quirky guy.
4: You think he's quirky? You look at him and you're like, that guy has 12 toes.
3: That's a 12-toer.
4: Yeah, I guess that's a rumor. 54 for him today. Yeah, Alfonso Rubio, he's Carlton on The Fresh Prince of Bel-Air. He does, I think, America's Funniest Home Videos, yeah. Dancing with the Star. Guys, that dude, he's the host of
3: Hosts. Good golfer, too. I noticed that about him, the celebrity golf things.
4: Double nickels for him today.
3: Happy birthday.
4: Luke Wilson also hitting double nickels. I think I would like to hang out with him over Owen Wilson.
3: Which one's got the kind of... quirky nose.
4: That would be Brother Owen.
3: Brother Owen?
4: Luke is the guy from Old School with Will Ferrell and the frat party.
3: I like Owen because he played Stick in that last last Netflix thing.
4: Well, it's not his birthday. It's Luke's birthday.
3: Oh, happy birthday, Luke.
4: Happy birthday, Luke. 55 for him today. Ricky Lake hitting 58.
3: Ricky Lake.
4: Loves some good daytime talk show action. Let's see. Faith Hill hitting 59. She's married to Tim McGraw. Cheryl Hines. We're not going to say who she's married to, but she was married to Larry David on HBO's Curb Your Enthusiasm.
3: Okay.
4: She's hitting 61. Dave Coulier, Uncle Joey from Full House, hitting 67. Bill Murray. 76. Favorite Bill Murray movie?
3: I'm going to go with... It's between Stripes and Caddyshack for me.
4: All right.
3: What about you?
4: I'm a Kingpin guy.
3: Kingpin.
4: Big Ern McCracken. He put sugar in the gas tank and Sleeper. He was at your house before you even woke up. Kentucky! It's my favorite line of that movie. 76 for him today. Stephen King scaring people forever. 79. Don Felder, the Eagles, 79. And Jerry Bruckheimer, movie producer. Every Nicolas Cage movie you can think of was produced by Jerry Bruckheimer.
3: Right.
4: 83.
3: 1993, Nirvana released In Utero in America there.
4: There you go.
3: And that's on this day in history. Here's the Star Goddess.
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3: All right, spots to make plays for yourself today. 8:05, right off the rip here. Right?
4: Yeah, let's see. 8:05, we're going to have Rise Against Alkaline Trio. They're going to be at the Bay Care Sound coming up this Friday night. Yeah.
3: Rise Against is one of those bands that has eluded me. I've not seen them yet.
4: They've been playing Janice Live the last handful of years, and I've also missed them every single time. That's going down Friday night. We got your passes live around Florida or not Florida. And then it's spooky season, all right? Busch Gardens came in the other day with some of their scare actors, Hollow Scream, firing off select dates. We've got some tickets.
3: And check our stories a little later on that, too, by the way.
4: That's right.
3: All right, so look out for that stuff. And, of course, Star Goddess is going to be rolling in. There's lots to talk to Star Goddess about. I got a really interesting email right off the bat.
4: Oh, perfect.
3: Another one of those love triangle ones. I guess it's kind of, you know, we kind of lit the wick on that last week. We got two last week, and we got another one today. So besides your wonderful personal questions, we have another love triangle question.
4: I love three ways.
3: I don't know if you're going to love this one. I'll read to you coming up here in a little bit. But
4: sweet.
3: You can remain anonymous, by the way, on those. Just make sure you include all the birthdays involved, all right?

0: warn you about coming up on the morning quickie here, so look out for that. Pay attention. And, well, seems like every day we got an advance in AI technology. It looks like we have another one involving in a robot team, everybody.
1: They're teaming up.
0: We got a robot team. All right, coming up here, we'll do it two songs away. 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
2: Pop-up showers. And afternoon showers prevalent today. I got a high of 88 and a low of 75. It's currently 75 degrees right now. A little nicer outside. I don't know if I would call it nice, but how about better? Producer X, good morning.
3: What's up, man? So we have the Florida Department of Revenue has come out and said the tax refund scams are already firing up, all right? They say they've had a lot of reports of people getting text messages saying, you're owed a tax refund, you didn't get it, oh my God, all you got to do is click this link that we're sending you. Wrong, all right? They've made it very clear, including in this press release that they put out yesterday, they don't send text messages about your tax refunds. Don't click the links, people.
2: So easy to click stuff like that. Your muscle memory just wants you to click the link, and all of a sudden, you got problems, man.
3: You got more problems, and it's all because of a damn link in your text. Just delete them right away, all right? So that's just out there. High alert right now. So.
2: All right, so don't, some people don't even do their taxes. If they got money coming, they don't do it. They just do it later in the year.
3: Sure.
2: Which is, this is caters to those people. Go, oh yeah, let me check that link. That's probably my money.
3: I didn't know people did that. Yeah. My taxes get done before the deadline anyway.
2: A lot of young people do. They have these part-time jobs and stuff like that.
3: Oh, but, sure. Yeah, W-9 workers or whatever. All right, Crash, we have a new arrival, and it's hot honey-flavored spam.
2: That was the good news. We wanted to insert some good news in there, so we just want to let you guys know that hot honey spam is coming. Bucks lost yesterday. We're trying to fill this news segment with good news.
3: Yeah, if you have feelings you want to eat, just go ahead and grab some hot honey spam and make a little musubi action at the house.
2: Yeah, and hot honey flavored spam hitting the grocery shelves. It's a permanent flavor too, so more good news. You guys wanted good news? We got hot honey spam, guys.
3: Yeah.
2: All right.
3: That's some good news for you right there.
2: What else we got?
3: Some even better news. Right. The Shat Man, William Shatner, had his first heavy metal performance over the weekend. You got a little bit of audio from the moment in history that needs to be beamed into outer space.
2: All right, this probably will go down in history as a metal performance.
4: I want to say hello. I'm so glad you're here. I'm so glad they're here. And I'm so glad I'm here.

0: There you go. William Shatner, everybody.
1: That was in Chicago over the weekend. He did Crazy Train. He did Ace of Spades and Enter Sandman. Hail to the yeah.
0: All right, so I got to tell you something I'm really disappointed here about. He did not crowd surf.
1: It was the first one. You got to let him warm up to it. He's probably nervous to do three amazing songs like that. He was doing it at a club. He's going to be at Riot Fest coming up.
0: All he has to do is turn his back to the stage and just fall down into the crowd, and they would have caught the 95-year-old man.
1: They would have passed him forever. But, so shout out to the Shat Man.
0: All right.
1: Looks like a stage dive
0: next time.
1: Riot Captain Fest Kirk. Was over the weekend, so he did a club to prepare, and then he did Riot Fest over the weekend.
0: Gotcha,
1: so,
0: a little warm-up in there.
1: A little warm-up action, taking it on tour there. And then finally, Crash, we have a three-robot team that's been being tested out of the University of North Carolina or somewhere up in that region, where they were testing a team of robots that were using AI to go out and conduct science experiments where scientists can't go. And the whole notion was that they would work together to, one, have a common goal that, your human overlord would put into the matrix.
0: Well, the communications take so long to get to the outer space that these robots can just figure it out on themselves and just do it. They don't need permission.
1: Right. So
0: what could possibly go wrong here?
1: They have a list of we'll call them barriers that they go through. And they assess the risks, they look at environmental hazards all on the fly while they're still trying to conduct whatever experiments that they have deemed necessary, because they can pick, they can choose, according to, again, a master list input by the human overlord.
0: How long is it going to be before we have a construction site with nothing but robots?
1: Does
0: that seem like out of the realm of possibilities here?
1: 2035.
0: I mean,
1: I give them 10 years.
0: Yeah, it'll be before that.
1: 10 years to get it to where they're using it for construction. Right now, they're just testing it to run science experiments.
0: It's getting weird, people.
1: In space. Who knows? Maybe aliens pick up these robots and
0: Who signed you? Who signed you? Astrological sign to even check on these robots? Good morning, Star Goddess.
2: I bet they do.
0: All right.
2: When they come off the assembly line.
0: We've got a ton of questions for you coming up after 7 o'clock, including that one. All right, we're about to go commercial.
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0: We're about to go commercial free on a Monday. It's not a Victory Monday. You're in your home of the Bucks. Bucks are going to go 0-2 to start off the season for the first time in a long time. And the thing is, we're looking for good news on a Monday. So if you have an answer for the blank part of this question, all right?
1: Okay.
0: It could be worse. Blank. All right?
1: Sure. I got one.
0: Go ahead.
1: You could be a Red Sox fan.
0: Oh, there! Look at that. See?
1: It could be worse. You could be a Red Sox fan.
0: Look at that. See how easy that is to take a negative spin and go positive with it, people?
1: We're all positive right now.
0: Right. It could be worse. You could be a Red Sox fan.
1: You could
0: fan.
1: Be a stinking Red Sox fan and had to watch a walk-off on Saturday night.
0: And you,
1: they were all dejected, and I loved it.
0: Star Goddess, it could be worse, right?
2: Could be a Yankees fan.
0: It could be a Yankee. Look at this. How easy this is,
2: yeah,
0: people.
2: This is so Yankees easy. I was a Yankees fan. It's been very sad.
0: All right. Okay, get on the same page with this. It could be worse. Fill in the blank. No wrong answers. We're going commercial free with the biscuit.

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0: have some good questions for Star Goddess coming up here in just a little bit. Pearl Jam on Tampa Bay's rock station, 98 Rock. We're commercial free. Good morning, Star Goddess.
1: Good morning.
0: We've got a special week
1: it's
0: here, it looks
1: week.
0: Like, right?
1: It is. It's the equinox.
0: And if you don't know what the equinox is about, you've got special instructions that Star Goddess is about to take you through right now, right?
1: The equinox. And this is my only superstition, by the way. I'm not particularly superstitious, but this one I actually do. It's a prosperity ritual. And it comes from a time where you really could starve to death during the winter.
0: You know, and I gotta assume that we got people jumping off for the first time. In case you don't know Star Goddess, she's our astrologist.
1: I'm an astrologer. Right? I have been doing this since 1987. That's how long I've been doing this.
2: My whole life.
1: Honestly, I had this very
0: Your
1: important trial. Yeah, my whole life. I had this important trial. and I had no evidence. And I was watching Johnny Carson. Kathleen Turner comes on. And Johnny Carson says, you got any superstition? She said, yeah, I dance naked and burn money at the equinox. Of course, Johnny Carson thought Kathleen Turner naked. His eyes got big. And she said, yeah, when I was a starving actress, my roommate comes home and says, I'm going to do this. Kathleen Turner goes, oh, that's the dumbest thing I ever heard. Roommate goes, see yourself, goes upstairs, dances naked, burns money. Gets a role in a Broadway play. 6 months later, Kathleen Turner is still slinging ash. It's the equinox. Roommate comes in. Kathleen Turner knocks her out of the way to get to the roof. Dances naked, burns a dollar bill for prosperity. And 2 weeks later, gets the lead in Body Heat, which pretty much made her career. I'm sitting here. It's a month before my federal trial. I have no evidence that I thought I would burn chicken bones in a fireplace if I thought I would get a good result. So I drag my little kid outside. We dance naked, burn a dollar bill. And that's like on a Friday. On Sunday, guy calls me and says, hey, do you know so-and-so is at this base? And I call this candy. He gave me enough evidence to go win my lawsuit. So no matter where I am in the world, I dance naked and burn money.
0: So
1: and then
0: go.
1: 2 years later, it was the storm of the century. I was sitting on $1 million judgment and I didn't do it. And that was in March. And in July, they reversed.
0: Because you
1: lawsuit.
0: Forgot to dance naked and burn money that time.
1: I was a jerk about it, thinking, oh, I'm sitting on this big amount of money. I don't need to do this. And so now, no matter where I am in the world, even if I'm out in public somewhere where I'm like, I'm not at home, I have a private backyard, I'll put on a pair of glasses so nobody recognizes me. And it takes maybe 30, 45 seconds to burn a dollar bill. And do you have to do it outside? No. But and do you have to do it naked? No.
0: I mean,
1: but it's
0: people are trying to make ends meet right now. So they're like going, I'm trying everything. I'm trying AI on my budget. I'm trying everything.
2: Yep.
0: And trying that, dancing naked, burning money.
1: You don't get more if you burn a 20. I had a boyfriend thought, ooh, she got that with a dollar. What am I going to get with a 20? It's a symbol that without God, whatever you call that which can create something out of nothing, without that being's indulgence and blessing, none of us would make it through the winter. None of us would make it through the summer. So right about now, I'm thinking, thank you, God. No hurricanes. Because I don't have any insurance. thank you, God. Thank you. And that's it. It's all you do. And it is the grateful, heartfelt, thank you, God. Without your blessing, I would be nowhere.
0: All right, there you go. So, and when do we do that?
1: Anytime after midnight tonight, before midnight tomorrow, because equinox is actually at 8 o'clock tomorrow night.
2: Ooh,
1: so,
2: okay.
0: So there you go. I bet you we're going to have more people dancing naked and burning money tonight than we have in years.
1: It's worked. Results are what count.
0: All right,
2: be like a concert where there's just lighters in the sky. It's just dollar bills burning from outer space.
0: Google's the camera in Google up there. What is it?
2: The little
0: Google Earth.
2: That's
1: see me back in the backyard dancing.
0: Yeah. All right, here's the astrological outlook for all 12 signs right now.
1: This week brings the equinox as the sun enters Libra on Tuesday. Here is where your attention will be focused over the next 4 weeks.
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1: Written documentation is necessary before undergoing renovations.
3: Leo.
1: a budget you can really live with will make your day-to-day living easier. So that's what's up with the stars, with the sun entering Libra. I am Janet Skialis, the Star Goddess.

0: interesting question for Star Goddess coming up here. She's our astrologist, and it's about a love triangle of sorts. The lady's got to choose between two men. Both of them are pretty decent in bed, she says. Her fake name is Caroline, and there's other stuff. We'll follow up in here and tell you the rest of the story and get your verdict. There's Star Goddess coming up after Billy Idol and 98 Rock.
1: All right.

0: 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About to go commercial free again. We've got our astrologist, Star Goddess, in the studio. Make sure you check out our socials because we've got a little extra with Star Goddess on there. And then we got a podcast to drop right before noon. So lots with the Star Goddess today. We've got a certain situation.
1: All right.
0: I don't know if this qualifies as a love triangle because both these guys know about each other. And this, I guess they've been casually dating Caroline for about 5 years now.
1: Okay.
0: All right, about 5 years. So she's wanting to now kind of round it down to one.
1: Oh.
0: The birthdays of note, 7280.
1: Okay.
0: 7779. Those are the two guys.
1: Two guys are both Cancers.
2: Two guys?
1: Okay.
0: Yep, two guys.
1: All right.
0: And then her birthday is 6284.
1: Okay, well, in her defense, she's a Gemini. That's kind of common, the two thing.
0: Okay.
1: Just saying, the twins.
0: Well, apparently, one of them, the 7280, does something sexually that she's that's keeping him around, apparently.
1: The 7280 or the 7780?
0: 7280 does something sexually that just that's why he's still around in the picture. The other guy has a good job and is equally good in bed, but minus the one specific D. She didn't say what the D is. I did email her back. She has not replied yet. But
2: come on, man. And hopefully it's named after like a city or something.
1: I think it says
0: her fake name is Caroline.
1: Caroline. Yep. Okay. Well, either one is a good choice for her because she has a moon in Cancer.
0: Okay.
1: And both of those guys are Cancers. I think that it's a magic man kind of thing.
0: A magic man?
1: Yeah. And I think it's kind of like one of them's got a magic mouth.
0: Okay.
2: Whoa.
0: All right.
1: But that's a learned thing.
0: Okay. I mean,
1: that's a learned thing. You can actually learn how
0: There's
1: to do that.
0: There's a class that. For that?
1: Yeah. You can actually learn how to do that. So. But again, I don't see why she has to choose.
0: Okay.
1: And what I am going to advise her is that Venus, the planet of love, is in Scorpio for the next 4 months, and it retrograde starting the second week in October.
0: Yep.
1: So she'll know which is the one that is the keeper by November 15th.
0: By November 15th.
1: Yeah, that's when she'll know.
0: It's kind of like this is the last, like...
1: Again, I don't see why she has to choose unless, like, I want to get married kind of thing.
0: Maybe that's what it is. I'm looking for an email from her, but apparently she's rounding it down after 5 years now, so...
2: The cuts are coming.
0: Yeah. The layoffs are coming.
2: The cuts are coming, man. You got to finalize that roster.
0: All right, so there you go. Talk back feature the free iHeartRadio app. If you got a question, you don't have to have your real name. You can remain anonymous on some of this stuff. So,
1: yeah, we care about your date of birth. That's what we care about.
0: Yeah, and anybody else's date of birth that's in the question, all right? 800-737-0090.

0: about to go commercial free. Kevin says it could be worse. It could be a Chargers fan. Apparently, the Chargers
1: stank.
0: Stink. They apparently have done worse than anybody else has done in 100 years, statistically. Ooh. So, at least we're not the Chargers. There you go.
2: That bad, so much worse.
0: Fill in the blank on this, all right? It could be worse. Fill in the blank. We got Sports Kid coming up here just a little bit. The Fault, Wasting My Time. We're going commercial free on 98 Rock.

0: Offspring on 98 Rock, and of course, Bucks 0-2 after yesterday. We're asking you, you know, it could be worse. Fill in the blank for us, all right?
1: Good morning, Crash, Producer X, and Star Goddess. This is Jeff from Spring Hill, and it could be worse. We could be 0-3.
0: Thank you very much, Jeff. All right.
2: All right.
0: Sports Keg coming up there. We'll follow that up with some, we'll try to find some bright light from yesterday's loss yesterday. And there is some good news. Okay. It includes the Rays coming up.
3: Say, that's the good news we got.

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1: On this day in sports.
2: 2008, they closed down Yankee Stadium. The last game they played there, and then they built up the new one.
3: All right.
2: House that Ruth built is what they, and I think that's what they called it. But we don't care about the Yankees. We care about them losing is what we care about. And we got the Yankees for four games. We got a doubleheader with the Rays Yankees starting tomorrow. They're making up a game for May in September. So it's we only really need to win one. We got a six-game lead on them right now in the division. So one win will pretty much seal it, and that's tomorrow afternoon, 1 o'clock.
1: Teams that have already clinched their division, Atlanta has clinched the NL
2: East. Yeah, they clinched
1: NL
2: over
1: East.
2: The weekend, yep. All so the teams are starting to do that.
4: I think we're likely to do that.
1: It's looking good in the stars
4: there,
1: Star Goddess.
4: I think the stars are favoring the Rays tomorrow, yeah.
1: Man, you know, I hope that this because they're really humming in all cylinders leading into the end of the season when we thought, hey, this is where they're going to need to really fire on all cylinders. So,
4: and they are.
1: So that's a good thing.
2: It's ridiculous that the Rays actually haven't clinched the division yet because they have 95 wins. You think 95 is good enough.
4: It's the
1: best division in baseball there. So that's a good thing.
4: Yeah.
1: All right,
2: that's good news. And it was a good thing if you were there at the Trop over the weekend because it took 2 or 3 from Boston. I was there Saturday night for the walk-off with Richie Palacios. Amazing energy, what you needed to see.
1: All right. Raise up, baby.
2: Raise up, baby.
1: And then you got the Rowdies.
2: The Rowdies doing their thing, too. They clinched their group over the weekend as well, which means they're going to have either a first-round bye or they're going to be walking in as a top seed with 4 straight group victories, and they're just on a tear. There's another good thing to look at when you're thinking Tampa Bay sports.
1: So there you go. That's 2 good things right now in the sports game.
4: That's right. We need some good things.
2: Calling you Rowdies right there. And then we got the one big bad thing that happened yesterday.
1: That's the bad thing.
2: We set an NFL historic record by like 10 minutes. The longest weather delay in NFL history was 2 hours and 2 minutes. The Rays went for 2 hours and 13 minutes yesterday.
1: I live 15 minutes away from the stadium. It looked like a mini hurricane yesterday. And it was like, wow, man, I cannot believe that. But is it weird that yet? So they had 2 hours to

0: wait to play 2 minutes.
1: 2 minutes to think about what they're going to do.
2: It was quite the experience. If you watch the game like we all did, I mean, it came down right at the 2 minute mark. You got to come out firing. You got to come out ready. They were on like the 30 yard line and they were already in the scoring range.
1: All they had to do was catch the ball.
2: It was a rough ending in the Baker Mayfield revenge game.
0: We're going to talk to Tony Castricone tomorrow on the show. So he's our play-by-play guy.
2: Caught some of that game on the iHeartRadio app. Yeah, he sounded great.
0: He does a really good job, by the way. So I will talk to him and see what he says before some of these press conferences go tomorrow. But the Bucks have not. I've got a stat on this. It looks like the last time the Bucks were 0-2 was the 2014 season. So it's been a long time since
1: 12 years.
0: We finished 0-2, and this is the first, obviously, under Todd Bowles. So some heat going on right now with this whole thing.
2: And you got to imagine the seat's getting a little warmer for Bowles. He said in his press conference, nobody is coming to save us.
0: Nobody's coming to save us.
2: You have to look in the mirror is what he was saying. And from the reports down at the game, during that lightning delay, the Bucks locker room was very quiet, whereas the Browns locker room, not so quiet. Obviously, they score a go-ahead touchdown before the delay, but...
0: And that's the same team that got smoked by the Jags the previous week. So their defense showed up all of a sudden against the Bucks. Baker Mayfield misses a couple really big passes, like long ball passes early in the game. And, man, I cannot wait to see how this team reacts and answers this next game, because this next game is going to be another home game against Minnesota.
2: Yeah.
0: So it's going to be interesting to see how the chips fall this week here on your home of the Bucks, 98 Rock. Drama, that's all I'm saying.
2: It's a lot of drama. I mean, the picture that we posted yesterday from the stadium when everyone was evacuated, it just looked eerie and scary. But we're moving on to next week. You got the Vikings, like Crash just said. You got the 98 Rock and tailgate, Tampa Bay Boulevard and Himes right across the street. We get the party started before we turn things over to Ronnie, Pat, the whole crew, our boy Jay Retcher on the sidelines as well. Congrats to him on the new job.
1: Yeah.
0: Now, we'll say this. We've started off hot the past few seasons.
2: Yep.
1: And then we faltered. So maybe this time start off a little slow and we can pick up speed as we go along.
0: All right. We'll check the stars All right. We'll check the stars a little bit on that. All right. We got Florida Not Florida coming up. What do we got here?
2: We got Rise Against and Alkaline Trio are going to be at the Bay Care Sound this Friday night. And we'll send you faux free.
0: By the way, I just checked on the historic Chargers loss yesterday. We're looking for,
2: good stuff.
0: Good stuff. The Chargers, the first team to lose, go 0-2 to teams that were 200 teams. No team has done that in 100 years.
1: Hi, number one.
0: There you go.
2: Okay.
0: So there you go. We're looking for good stuff.
2: That's what it is.
0: Hey, at least we're not those guys.
2: Yeah, at least you're not the superstar of the day either.
0: Two star quarterbacks going down in the NFL yesterday as well. Yeah. At least we're not those guys.
2: Yeah, touch on that in a podcast maybe a little bit later on.
0: All right, two songs away from Florida. Now Florida, here's Finger 11. 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

0: song any better, actually. Florida Not Florida coming up here. 98 Rock, Crash Mornings, and for your efforts, we got tickets to check out Rise Against with Alkaline Trio coming up at The Sound Friday, so look out for that. How are we getting into this thing, all right?
1: We have a dispute that started in bed and ended behind bars, all right? 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
3: 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A Rise Against passes up for grabs. 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Producer X.
5: All right, so we're going to start off in our superstar's bed. That's right. Where we're going to set the scene.
3: All nice and comfy in the
5: Everybody's
3: bed.
5: Everybody's comfy. We got our superstar. His name is Anthony, and Anthony's in bed with his girlfriend on a random Monday morning.
3: Cozy.
5: And, everybody is cozy. Anthony, a little bit too cozy, all right, because he's farting, all right? He be farting. Just over and over and over again, prompting the woman in bed with him to say, bro, you gotta quit with the gas.
3: You're allowed two farts, I think it is, Nicole. I'm not sure if there's somewhere in a rule book says you got you can slip, you make that slip two times. Apparently, he went past the threshold.
5: He went way past that threshold, which caused our superstar to take a turn to superstardom. You have a couple of options here. The fork in the road has been presented to him. He can either maybe step out of the room, go into a different room, let yourself relieve yourself, or you can take the road of the superstar and get in a fight with your girl. Call her a nasty name that starts with a B that I'm not going to say on the radio, which then prompted the girlfriend to hawk a loogie right on him.
3: Retaliate.
5: She spit right in his face.
3: I thought she would have counterfarted on that whole thing.
5: I mean, yeah, she also
6: escalation.
5: Had a path that she decided to take towards superstardom when she spit on him, which then prompted Anthony to choke her out.
3: Good luck.
4: Oh, no.
3: It says she's okay, though.
5: Everybody's fine, including Anthony, who's now in jail with a handful of...
3: That's 5 years, I think, right?
6: Attempted murder?
5: Let's see. It's a 5-year prison sentence. It's a third degree felony, and he is sitting in jail because...
3: And I don't think you're allowed to fart anymore is what...
5: It's a no weird...
6: more chilly.
5: You're excluded from chilly night at the crib. The question for you, Nicole, is this fart attack... in Florida or not Florida today?
4: Unfortunately, it's in Florida.
5: You would be correct. This is a local superstar. We're talking Largo police on the scene to take care of this situation. So
3: his cellmate's going, oh, crap, not this guy.
5: Hey, what are you in for? Farting. Ah, man, I'm going to snitch to get a new room. Congratulations, Nicole. You're going to go to see Rise Against Alkaline Trio. They're coming to the Bay Care Sound this Friday night. Congratulations.
4: Thanks.
5: Yeah.
3: And we got them all week, so you guys pay attention on Florida or not Florida. What radio station rocks the Bay?
4: 98 Rock.

0: 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We got Star Goddess, our astrologist in the studio. 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
1: My birth date is 9/12/73. I'm about 7 months out of a 16-year relationship and marriage where he cheated on me, and I know with who now and how long it was going on. Bastard. But my question is, how long before I find someone who's substantial and worthy of my time and energy? Somebody worth waiting for.
0: All right.
2: Only a Virgo would say that. Honestly, and I could say that being a Virgo.
0: She's a Virgo.
2: Yeah, she's not going to like this answer. She's born at the full moon. I think that she has an unrealistic expectation what to expect. I would never divorce him for cheating once.
0: I did not say, but apparently it was, she knows how long, so.
2: Okay.
3: And she knows with who, more importantly.
0: She knows with who, so.
2: Okay, well, then the answer she's not going to like is the one that comes that she doesn't meet somebody of substance until the 2029 time span.
4: 2029.
2: That's a long time.
0: That's 3 years.
2: Yeah, I would love to tell her it would be sooner, but it's likely to be January of 2029.
0: All right, well, keep us updated on that.
3: And have fun in the meantime.
0: That's what you got to do. You got to have fun. In the meantime,
2: you can't be too critical. I think men are pretty delicate.
0: There's fun out there without being serious.
3: I was about to say, I think Janet just told you the window's open for the next handful of years. You be young, wild, and free, baby. Come on, let's go.
0: Speaking of which, here's the kid on 98 Rock.

0: Tampa Bay's Rock Station 98 Rock. You got your 98 at 9 coming up, so look out for that. And trending stories on the way. And the name AI. There's a proposal to change that. So we got that out there as well.
1: All right. Yeah, what do we name it?
0: What do you name AI? There are some suggestions out there and some leaders. You may be one of the people who is very surprised to know the secret of cashback.
1: No.
0: There is something that some of us know that you don't know. All right, coming up here among the trending stories, here's Rage First to 98 Rock.

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3: Got pop-up showers on and off throughout the course of the day. Prevalent afternoon showers. Hopefully nothing like yesterday's mini hurricane around the stadium. That was nuts. There is a tropical storm fan that's weakening. It's going to be turning into a hurricane, and it's like way up in the north. It's going to like spin out. Right. Nothing to see here. So that's about it for your weather there, Producer X.
4: All right. We will start out in Lee County, where we got a superstar, I guess, runner-up. One that did not make Florida, not Florida, but still honorable mention today. Coming from Lee County after a lady got in a road rage incident. And if you were to guess what she threw out the window at the other car.
3: The weapon of choice?
4: The weapon of choice. What do you think it was?
3: I'm going... I threw a phone at her.
4: All right, Janet, you got any idea? Minus you already knowing what it is?
5: I would have said a bottle of water.
4: You said a bottle of water. You were half right. It was a bottle of vegan mayonnaise.
3: We got vegan mayonnaise at the house.
4: That's about the only good thing you can get out of it. It is a projectile weapon, because it probably is not good to eat unless you are vegan.
3: It's not bad.
5: I mean, you could say it's not bad.
3: I like regular mayonnaise better, but
4: it's not
3: in a pinch.
4: Not bad to eat. Very great to throw, because it works.
3: It makes a better weapon than on your sandwich.
4: It works real good. It was a road rage incident where the lady hung out the passenger side window, chucked the bottle of veganaise at the person they were having the road rage incident with. Which then, bottle hit her right in the face, cut the person's eye.
3: Oh, wow.
4: It was a glass bottle.
3: It was a good throw then, I guess.
4: Good throw, right on target. She even turned to the driver, the lady who threw it, turned to the driver, goes, "I just hit her right in the face!" And then they sped off.
5: To jail.
4: Before they got caught.
3: What's the first sign you think of, astrologist, star goddess?
5: Yeah. Aries.
3: Aries, all right, I got you.
4: And Aries chucking just whatever weapon they can find. She's in jail, though. After they caught up with her not too far down the road.
3: Gotcha.
4: So, probably got her license plate.
3: But
4: that's the hold up, the hold off for Florida or not Florida. The honorable mention.
3: The thing that sucks is she thought she was going to make Florida or not Florida, and she didn't.
4: Nope. So. Now she just
5: gets worse in jail and not a superstar.
4: That's bad news. Just gets to go to jail on that one. All right, Crash. AC/DC had a show get canceled. It was, I can't remember exactly where it was. It was in Canada. It was Rogers Stadium up in Toronto. This storm ruined the stadium, damaged the stadium to the point where they couldn't hold the show. AC/DC kind of felt bad, so they still put up the pop-up merch shops that bands tend to do so everyone can buy the merch ahead of time.
3: Sure.
4: They decided to go out and sign some autographs and say, "Hey, we're sorry that we can't play the show, but we'll at least meet you as much as we can." And that's when one lady handed an object to get autographed. If you were to guess what she handed Angus Young of AC/DC to sign, what do you think it would be? I love the guessing games we're playing.
3: I mean, I would, if she handed her something, I mean, I don't know.
5: Probably not a t-shirt.
3: Yeah, probably not a t-shirt. All right, we give up. What is it?
4: It was the baby. Handed over the infant baby for Angus Young to sign, and he
3: did not have that on my bingo card.
4: He did not even blink. He signed that baby.
5: Where did he sign it?
4: It does not say where he signed it.
3: Got another baby.
4: Signed that baby. And the best part was, it's the second baby he signed this year.
3: Nice.
4: People just be handing this guy babies.
5: All right.
3: So naturally, I guess the parents will probably get the signature tattooed on the baby, right? I mean, the next thing you do.
4: What do you do in that scenario? I have no idea.
5: I asked, where did they sign that?
3: Yeah, that's true.
5: Plus the forehead's going to be a problem.
3: Yeah. All right, just be careful.
4: Yeah, so we also have a developing story with a younger generation who does not understand cash back, all right?
3: This audio surprised me, but, you know, it might surprise other people out there. I don't want to take it for granted that we all know what cash back's about, but this person does not know what cash back's about, and I imagine there's other people
5: in her.
3: Yeah, check this out.
6: Every single week with my groceries, when it asks me if I want cash back, I always say yes, and I get my $50 back. Mm-hmm. So every week, I look up on the little screen and see how much money I saved from all my coupons, and usually it's about like $50 to $60, so I always press $50 when it asks if I want the cash back. So PSA, if you did not know this, when you ask for cash back, it is not giving you the cash back of the money that you saved from your order, like from the store.
3: What?
6: It is taking it straight out of your checking account.
3: What?
5: No. There's no hope.
4: How do you not notice that your bill is higher because they add the money on there?
3: All right, let's not be insensitive, All right, there may be some people right now that just pulled over and are just trying to figure
5: out. They're checking it down going, wait a minute.
4: Who the hell is...
3: Figuring out their life right now.
4: Going, who is teaching these kids financial literacy?
5: That's the problem.
4: Because is, that's proof that nobody...
3: PSA. The PSA, by the way.
4: It comes right out of your checking account. All right? So just notice that. Notice that the bill's higher.
5: There's no
4: hope. And then that will seg right into perfectly our next couple of stories on AI, baby, because... they have a new, it's like AI agents now that they're pretty much telling you to do exactly what you're not supposed to do. You got the deets on this one,
3: yeah,
4: right, Crash?
3: So apparently the next wave of AI agents are not just going to, you know, look up stuff and get information. They're going to be able to help you balance your checkbook, buy your groceries.
4: Nope.
3: Email other people. These are task-driven agents now. Last week, we had a list of things not to do with AI. Well, these new agents are doing the things that previously they said not to do with AI.
4: Yeah, they say not to put any personal information in there.
5: Yeah.
4: Definitely don't give them access to your checking accounts. Don't let them write emails for you because these things will go rogue eventually if they haven't already.
5: We almost just got into a war with China over AI wrongfully identifying a boat carrying nuclear components when I think it was carrying rice or something.
3: Great.
4: Gotta check it. You gotta check it.
3: So they're task-driven. They'll be mowing your yard. They'll be helping doing your laundry.
5: Yeah, I'm all about picking up heavy objects.
3: With smart dryers and smart washers.
5: Yeah, I don't want my washer to be smarter than me.
4: Finally, Commander-in-Chief Mr. Donald Trump has made it a point to rename AI because, well, you need to have a softer name for it or just a different name in general.
3: A different... Are there choices?
4: Were a few choices that came up, including Supreme Intelligence or Superior Intelligence, Supreme Intelligence, or Extreme Intelligence.
5: AI,
4: if you were to pick
5: AI,
4: one of those.
5: O.
4: Yeah, exactly.
3: new name for AI.
4: Yeah. What do you, I mean, I guess, are
3: nothing
4: we just,
3: comes to mind,
4: you calling it the assistant name? Like, you call it your boyfriend, Claude, right?
5: I do.
4: Yeah, it's your boyfriend.
5: My boyfriend,
3: Claude. You can make it whatever name you want it, actually.
4: I think people just call it whatever the heck they do want to call it.
3: Darth Vader, how about that?
4: Just... I'm surprised Skynet didn't make the list just
3: Skynet,
4: for the
5: I would absolutely call it Skynet.
4: Just for the comedic part of it, but that would be too on the nose.
5: Sarah Connor was right.
3: Anybody have a suggestion for a new name for AI and interact with us in any way? Talkback feature of the free iHeartRadio app.

0: 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If you got something, get it to me, all right? Talk back feature, the free iHeartRadio app or the phones. And, of course, still got some questions for our astrologist, Star Goddess, here.
1: This is for the Star Goddess. My date of birth is 6-17-74. My husband is 10-4-72. Trying to find out when would be a good time for us to move to North Carolina. Thank you.
0: All right, there you go. When would be a good time for a move to North Carolina there, Star Goddess?
2: I would have to say in November. After Mercury goes direct, because we have a Mercury retrograde, a Venus retrograde, so anytime after November 15th, be a good time for them to move. So not earlier than November 15th, probably not later than December 15th.
0: There you go. That was simple. That was easy.
2: There you go. All right. Thanksgiving in the woods.
0: Some of these questions are more complex than others, including the love triangle earlier. But
3: I'm working on getting that one up on the socials because we got to share it.
0: You got to share. We got to share love triangles. Sharing's caring. All right. Yeah. More questions. 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

0: It's your 98.9 or 98 Rock. If you're a Metallica fan, you want to fly away to Vancouver, British Columbia to see the M72 tour. I'll kick off with 12 more dates. You can see them open up in Canada with Snake Pit passes.
1: Yeah.
0: It's all you got to do if you're streaming us right now. You've already got the app on your phone. Scroll up, you'll see contest. Slide over the contest and opt in to the Metallica contest, and that could be you.
1: Yeah, there's a handful of contests right there, Metallica being one of them. We're going to fly you and a friend away. You get a little two-night stay. You get to go see the opening night, which is May 8th.
0: Which I hear is beautiful in Canada, by the way.
1: In May, it would be the perfect time to be in Canada. Yeah. 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Easy enough. Just throw your name in the hat.
0: All right. So make sure you do that. And so we got to go around the studio. What we learned. All right. Star Goddess, go first.
2: I learned that William Shatner did a concert in Chicago. And he did three of the most popular rock songs.
0: It's his first metal concert ever. Here's a little sample of what everybody missed.
3: I want to say hello. I'm so glad you're here. I'm so glad they're here. And I'm so glad I'm here.
0: There you go.
2: Kind of like that.
0: This is another one. You can hear him. It was kind of the crowd was singing.
2: Yeah.
0: But a lot of people were kind of disappointed because, surprisingly, he did not stage dive. So there is that.
2: Yeah. 95 years old, didn't crowd surf.
0: Yeah. So
2: you would think.
1: You figured that's how they'd
2: right into that.
1: They'd probably get him to the exit a lot quicker than he could walk. Pass him along the way. He did. That was at a smaller venue ahead of his Riot Fest performance. He did a warm up show, pretty much, to get ready for it. And so that was a small club, which we're stage diving probably could have happened.
2: He's not done. It could happen in the future.
1: He probably can't launch himself that far.
0: You just turn your back to the crowd and just fall over. Just a nasty plunge, plunge it, trust fall.
2: Yeah, I would never do that with that audience.
0: 95 year old man, right there.
1: Hey, you know what? You got to if you're not going to trust the Riot Fest people,
2: who can you trust?
0: The Shat. I can tell you that right now.
1: Exactly.
0: All right. Producer X, what'd you learn?
1: I learned that we are in the process of trying to rename AI. All right, needs a new name, according to the president. So what do we want to rename it is the question. I think we've got a lot of great, you know, ideas.
0: I think we know what the answer is.
1: The answer should be Skynet
0: Skynet.
2: It should be Skynet.
1: But that's a little bit too on the nose, and people just kind of already know what happens in that scenario, so we might as well not lean into it.
0: They've already seen the movie.
1: We don't need to lean into it that far, and Skynet's probably, you probably have to pay, who came up with that movie? Whoever made the movie, probably have to pay him for it.
0: Got it.
1: Yeah, so I learned we're trying to rename it. Superior intelligence, extreme intelligence.
0: Now, speaking of intelligence.
1: Artificial is the right word, though.
0: I learned that some people don't know what cashback is.
1: Oh, that's just right. Non-intelligence.
4: So PSA, if you did not know this, when you ask for cashback, it is not giving you the cashback of the money that you saved from your order, like from the store. It is taking it straight out of your checking account.
0: Mm.
2: There's no hope for the future.
0: Can you imagine somebody? You got to assume that somebody's hearing this right now, and they don't know that either.
1: I bet that girl's parents say that she's in a coma, and they don't want to claim her right now.
0: So there you go. If you're feeling really superior right now, your superior intelligence, that's what you are right now.
1: It's definitely non-intelligence.
0: The secret of cashback revealed.
1: Oh
0: everybody.
1: My god!
0: All right, here's the Star Goddess with what's going on with your day.
2: It is Monday, September 21st, the moon's in Capricorn. Here's what's up with the stars, brought to you by JanetSkielis.com.
5: Virgo.
2: Old love shows you its staying power.
5: Libra.
2: Oh, a harsh reality hits home hard.
5: Scorpio.
2: Narrow down your focus to something you can manage.
5: Sagittarius.
2: Pinch those pennies a little bit harder.
5: Capricorn.
2: The moon in your sign highlights your ruthlessness.
5: Aquarius.
2: Take the good advice offered by an older woman.
5: Pisces.
2: You have the solid backing of your group.
5: Aries.
2: Stay out of the professional crossfire.
5: Taurus.
2: Well, something written in stone can work for you.
5: Gemini.
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5: Cancer.
2: Partners appear cold and distant. Uh-oh.
5: Leo.
2: Just buckle on down and get the job done. I'm the Star Goddess for Crash Mornings on 98 Rock.

0: All right, Big Rig is going to be, what's he got to give away? 240, right?
1: Trans-Siberian Orchestra passes. They're going to be making a run through Benchmark right before Christmas. And I believe Rig even got to talk to one of the guys in the group as well. So you can tap it with him around 240. I'm sure he'll direct you to where he, whoever he spoke with.
0: All right, so make sure you're paying attention. 240 this afternoon with Big Rig for Trans-Siberian Orchestra passes.
1: I mean, why not, man? Just go catch them. They've been on tour forever doing this thing.
0: Got a question for Star Guidance right before the crash test. Two songs. Pearl Jam right now. You're 98 at 9 and 98 Rock.

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1: Have you been paying attention?
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2: That question for Star God is coming up on the podcast, so you can check that out. It's going to drop right before noon. It's time for the Crash Test right now. We've got these Rise Against passes we're giving away.
3: Going to be at the... we have Hollow Scream.
2: Oh, Hollow Scream. Sorry. There you go.
3: There you go.
2: That's what I meant to say.
3: Busch Gardens, Hollow Scream, back in action. It's spooky season. They're up and underway. We're going to get you and a friend there to go enjoy all of it.
2: All right.
3: All right. So the question today, earlier we were talking about Angus Young, AC/DC. He signed a very particular item. All right. If you can tell me what it was.
2: What's the item?
3: Yeah, what was the item that he, and we'll call it item is a loose term for it, but what did he sign that...
2: Yeah, it's technically an item,
3: that,
2: I guess.
3: Yeah, that landed him in one of our morning quickies, because it was an odd item. And bonus points if you can tell me how many he signed on their current tour.
2: All right, 800-737-0098. Give us the answer, and you get the stuff. All right, those Hollow Scream passes, we got those all week long, and some of you saw William Corgan do this song for the iHeartRadio Music Festival over the weekend. Here's 1979 and 98 Rock.

0: All right, 98 Rock. Hello, who's this?
1: Hey, it's Matt.
0: What's up, Matt? You ready to do the crash test thing?
1: I am.
0: All right.
2: All right, Matt. So earlier today, we were talking about Angus Young. He signed a very particular thing outside of a pop-up shop in Canada. You remember what he signed?
1: Yes, he signed a baby.
2: He signed a baby. That is exactly right.
0: Can't ever watch the baby now.
2: Lady handed him a baby. Yep. Now, do you know the bonus question of how many babies he signed this year?
1: This is his second baby this year.
2: It is the second one. Well done. My man was tapped in and paying attention.
0: There's a run on babies to sign. Okay.
2: There's a run on babies to sign. Congratulations there, Matt. You're going to head to Busch Gardens Hollow Scream. We got your passes ready to roll select nights now through Halloween.
1: Awesome.
2: Oh, yeah, brother.
0: There you go. Congratulations. We got it all week. What radio station rocks the bay, man?
1: 98 rocks the bay.

0: that song was on In Utero that was released 33 years ago today. It's your 98.9 and 98 Rock. We got the podcast coming up with Star Goddess after we get off the air here on 97.9. We go in the podcast world, and one of the questions we'll be tackling coming up is my ex-husband wants me back, but I just moved in with the woman I cheated on him with.
1: Okay.
0: I'm torn.
2: Are you?
1: Are you?
0: All right. So we'll be among the questions we'll be tackling on the podcast coming up here in just a little bit. We got all the birthdays for that.
1: Yep.
0: If you have any questions that you'd like to be on the if you'd like to be on the podcast with your question, the time to get your question on the talkback is right now. Drop them. All right. So we can get those in, squeeze those in, because looks like we're gonna have a little action packed podcast coming up here in a little bit, and you'll get the alert that's dropping when you follow us on Crash Mornings on the free iHeartRadio app. All right, your daily nugget coming up, two songs.

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2: Here's a Daily Nugget for you from Jeremy. 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Some people that no automatically comes out of their mouth. You know, it's like, sometimes that's just the automatic answer is
3: my
2: no.
3: My biggest pet peeve of all time are automatic no people.
2: Automatic no's.
4: Tauruses.
2: Is that Taurus?
4: Yeah, absolutely. No is their first answer to anything.
2: Automatic no's. Sometimes you have to take inventory on how many times you say no. Somebody's out there going, you know what? Maybe I'll try yes today.
3: Take it under advisement. That's not a yes or a no.
4: Yeah.
3: I'll take it under advisement.
2: Yeah, think about when you can say yes sometimes and say it. Just try it out and say yes.
4: Give it a shot.
2: There's an episode on Ted Lasso right now where there's something like this going on. Actually, it's pretty funny.
3: All right.
2: But, so... go ahead and take inventory this week. You might find yourself that you got a surplus of yeses that you need to use. All right? And thank you very much, Jeremy. Take that into your day. That's your Daily Nugget.

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All right, for those of you who have a bit of a sorrow hangover, if you were so upset after yesterday's Bucks loss that you drowned your sorrows, might feel a little crusty this morning. 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

I keep hearing that Incubus has new music and that it's fantastic. But when will we get it? Remains the question. 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

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Autumn officially starts tomorrow, and Howlow's Scream at Busch Gardens is underway for the next, you know, month plus. Crash and Producer X getting you in. Pay attention to the entire show, and you could do very well on the crash test. They do that at 9:30 to win those Howlow's Scream tickets all week on 98 Rock.

All right, the Bucks let us down yesterday, but the Rays took 2 out of 3 from the Red Sox. There's 1 week left of the regular season. We will talk about that next. 98 Rock, Tampa Bay's Rock Station.

0: Christ in me.
1: All right, so the Rays took 2 out of 3 from the Boston Red Sox over the weekend. Yesterday, played their final home game of the regular season. They will start. They're 6 games ahead of the Yankees right now in the standings. They've already clinched a playoff spot. But with a week left to go in the regular season, those will all be away games, including starting a series with the New York Mets. It'll be a 4-game series. Game one is actually an afternoon game tomorrow, 1:05 first pitch. Go Rays. Let's finish strong. 98 Rock.

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Well, this Friday, Alice in Chains will be putting out their 30th anniversary reissue of their MTV Unplugged session. That includes them imprinting it on vinyl for the first time ever in the U.S. Already for pre-sale, but it comes out on Friday.

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98 Rock, Tampa Bay's Rock Station. And let's just say that this is not how I planned, or any of us planned, for the Bucks season to go. Now, I know we're only two games in, right? That's just two games, but we lost to the Browns yesterday. Ouch. All right, another home game. Going to be hosting the Vikings coming up this Sunday. 4:05 start right here on 98 Rock.

Guns N' Roses play their final U.S. tour date on Saturday. They've been touring all summer long. They're going to take a couple months off and then head over to Asia for a little while. 98 Rock, Tampa Bay's Roxy.

this song on a Monday because it really, to me, is, it's not just about leaving crappy stuff behind you, but it is like a new beginning, a fresh start, which I feel like as much negative as we put onto Monday, that's one of the good things about Monday. 98.

Rock, Tampa Bay's Rock Station, and Joey Logano won at Bristol on Saturday night, but all anyone's talking about is the brawl between Carson Hocevar and Ryan Blaney. Oof, they were battling it out for second place, and they had an incident. So they got into a brawl in the pits after that. So congrats to Joey Logano. Seven races left in this postseason. They're going to be at Kansas Speedway Sunday at 3. 98 Rock.

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Well, the Rowdies trounced Birmingham over the weekend 4-0. They're back at it on Saturday. This time, going to be taking on San Antonio FC. Rowdies having a great year. 98 Rock, Tampa Bay's Rock Station, the Chili Peppers.

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Bucks fans navigating Raymond James Stadium traffic yesterday could be even worse once the Rays build a $2.3 billion ballpark directly across the street, because it could take up about, you know, between 2,600 and 3,000 parking spaces used for events at Raymond James Stadium. 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

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And one of the members of Oasis celebrated her birthday over the weekend, so I got an Oasis cover that I think you'll dig with Under the Covers with Allie next. 98 Rock, Tampa Bay's Rock Station.

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1: 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Can you play some Limp Bizkit, please?
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0: 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Some Monday Limp Bizkit on the way. 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

yesterday. Have you ever in your life waited 2 hours for something you knew was going to be 2 minutes? And it turned out to be the worst 2 minutes of your life. I mean, the anticipation was great. But then when it happened, it was like, no. Yeah, here we are. Another non-victory Monday. A winless Bucks team that has got a lot to figure out. Yeah. It's Green Day. Isn't that a good rocks?

Metallica is on as of today. That is you in Vancouver, thanks to Q Prime. You've got tickets, hotel, airfare. You've got the ground transportation. Most importantly, your tickets are in the snake pit. And you're coming home with an autographed set list from the boys. You'll also have a turntable and a full vinyl collection of Metallica albums to enjoy. You just have to do one thing. 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

Just so you know, today at 2 o'clock, it's going to be another one of those limited interruption hours. 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
1: Well, I gotta say, this doesn't surprise me at all. Because, you know, over the last several years, really since COVID, we started hearing about animals you would never expect to see in the Gulf of Mexico swimming up. We've had rattlesnakes. We've had alligators. We even had a bobcat. Now, have you seen this? The video on Instagram has been verified. It's real. A Florida man and his son and their dog were being threatened by a large Florida blue crab that had a pocket knife switchblade in its claw. I mean, if you've ever seen one, when they get all bowed up and they're all like, "You want some of this? Come on." I mean, it is the funniest thing I've ever seen. It's like, this is where I go, you know what? Maybe there really is reincarnation into other things, because I have a cat who acts like Charles Manson, because when he goes to the litter box and we have like this piece of furniture that houses the litter box, he like takes his paw, gets it in his poo, and like tries to write his name on the door on the inside. Now we have Florida blue crabs with switchblades in their claws. Bingo cards are going off the charts right now, but I'm telling you, reincarnation, there might be something to that.

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Coming up on 2 o'clock on this Monday, getting ready to launch into one of those Hulu limited interruption hours. So basically, you get like 90 seconds, 2 minutes of announcements all spread throughout the hour. A total of, which means, yeah, it's a lot more 98 Rock in this 2 o'clock hour. So enjoy it. Biggest Rigus in 98 Rock. Yeah.

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I just wanted to take a minute just to say thank you to you. If you reached out Friday for birthday, I appreciate it. I know a lot of you did. I mean, I had thousands between emails, social media, talkbacks. I really appreciate it, man. I do. Please don't take offense if I don't get back to you on it. There's just so many. I wish I had more time in my day. Really do. It's Linkin Park. It is Lost. It is 98 Rock.

Breaking Benjamin, Something Wicked. Now, coming up here about 2:40, today is the day for my Big Rigs Naughty or Nice. What is that? I want to hear the nicest or the naughtiest thing via talkbacks. I'll tell you when to get in. We've got Trans-Siberian Orchestra tickets coming up here about 2:40. Hang on. It's 98 Rock.

This is a Hulu-powered limited interruption hour. So what it means is they make a couple of announcements, and we just do a whole lot of shut up and none of it rock. This is a great way, especially we're all trying to figure some things out after that horrific Bucks loss yesterday. Because, I mean, now everybody's like, okay, I understand why Mike Evans didn't want to hang around for this. And then we have, though, people going, I can't believe we paid Baker Mayfield this record contract, and what are we getting out of it? Look, there's a lot of stuff. And I think a lot of it has to do with our offensive coordinator trying to figure things out with his team. And they're struggling, but it's two games in. If we get halfway through the season and it's still like this, yeah, it's 98 Rock.

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Mm-hmm.

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Big rigs, naughty or nice? What do you have? 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Air it out. And if it's nice, share it. 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Trans-Siberian Orchestra tickets. That's what's up for grabs here, man, with that red talkback mic and none of your rock.

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Travel day for the Rays today as they're in New York for the next four games, and all we need is one. We win one out of the four, and we win the AL East. And then it is time to get down to business. Oh, yeah. Just feels different this time. I don't know what it is. Just feels like this is it, man. This just feels like the team. It's Alice in Chains. It's Nonstop 98 Rock.

I told you last week, because you guys have been asking about, hey, man, you guys, I know you have Rise Against coming. Are we going to get those tickets or what? Well, they are here this coming week, the 25th, and we have last dibs on those Rise Against tickets all the way through day of show, which is Friday. The Bay Care Sound, where we did 98 Rock Fest this year, that's where it's going to be. Should be a hell of a show. You need to be hanging out tomorrow morning at 8:05. Crash, Producer X, Crash Mornings. They've got Florida Not Florida and your next chance at the win tomorrow morning.

Scottish nails. It's like if there was a sound of a garbage disposal that ate your soul, that would be it right there. It's Falling in Reverse, said Nutty and Rock.

Vancouver or bust. This is you, thanks to Q Prime, going to hang out with the boys. Their M72 kickoff show next year, May the 8th, in Vancouver. You and a guest, hotel, airfare, ground transportation, tickets in the snake pit, autographed set list to bring home from the band, new turntable, and a whole Metallica catalog of albums to play on your brand new turntable. You just need to make sure at some point between now and 2 weeks when this all wraps up, Sunday, October the 4th, you need to tap contest when you're listening to us, 98 Rock, on the iHeartRadio app, and then thumb to it and tap your way in.

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22: 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Oh, yeah, it's back, people. 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

it's way sooner than later. Papa Roach, emergency in the band last week with their bassist, so they had to pull out of their performance at Louder Than Life in Louisville. I still have not seen any updates on that as of now. Let's kill the noise as 98 Rocks.

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Two from Metallica tonight at 7 o'clock as always, and a trip for two to Vancouver for opening night of their M72 tour in Canada next year, May the 8th. 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

Fun time this past Friday, Saturday night. I thought everybody did a really good job. Billy Corgan and the Pumpkins came out, lit it up, got a good sing-along. I don't know that anybody beat the Goo Goo Dolls, though, on Friday night whenever they did Iris. Because that whole place, it was like, damn. I mean, that even brought Johnny Resnick to, like, tears. He's like, holy crap. Yeah. 30 years later, the song may be bigger now than it was back then. All thanks to TikTok. Good times. Fall Out Boy.

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It would be the first named hurricane of the year, which is really unprecedented, but Super El Nino in the Pacific has kept them super busy and us super quiet. But it usually means a more severe winter ahead, so we'll watch it.

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from me. It's falling away from me.

not want to alarm you. I don't want to sound like an alarmist. But the animals on our beaches now have switchblades. Now, this is for real. Now, I'm going to tell you right now, when you hear this, if this was on your bingo card for 2026, congratulations. It's your What the Dumb of the Day, and it's next at 98 Rock.

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just a little bit after 6 o'clock with a rig. More thunderstorms around the bay. And again, a lot of lightning, potential hail in some of these. Just be careful if you're out there caught in one of these. It's Evanescence. It's 98 Rock.

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lot of great shows, a lot of great things happening. One of those things is Busch Gardens Hallowstream, which is officially back open with the Anaconda Haunted House this year, a first of its kind, and a whole lot more. Get you in with some freebies on us. How about that? I'll tell you how to do this in less than 10 minutes at 98 Rock.

We're all a little bummed about what happened, but here's the thing. We got to pick ourselves up, dust ourselves off. Vikings are coming to town next Sunday. We're a late game, too. So you get to sleep in for once on Sunday. Come hang out with us at our 98 Rockin' Tailgates, which was a blast yesterday. So good this year. I'll explain everything you need to know next at 98 Rockin'.

So good to see your smiling faces yesterday for the 98 Rockin' Tailgates with Tailgate Pro Entertainment. As always, you pay one ticket price to get in. And the best part about this is, when you pay, you think about what one round of drinks and food costs you inside Raymond James Stadium. It's probably more than your ticket to get in for this, and you're in for 4 hours before the game. Yes. So that means this week, we'll open the gates at noon.

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Had some friends see this band play this song over the weekend in Chicago. They opened with I Will Not Bow, which is wild because you'd think that that would be an encore song. Next month, we get the Benjamins. This is 98 Rock.

I would like to say what's up to anybody that is a part of the echelon. Klinger, pull the damn curtain back, you idiot. What is it? It's the fan club, man, for 30 Seconds to Mars. Anybody cut your teeth on a song called Capricorn back in the day?

Your home of the Tampa Bay Buccaneers is 98 Rock. I know exactly, just like you, what happened on that football field yesterday. But guess what? This week is another week. Let's talk about it after Audio Slave.

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0: Home of the Tampa Bay Buccaneers. And guaranteed human.